North American leg of the Foo Fighters tour officially underway. They played Detroit last night. Saw some fan film video online. Man, it looked like they crushed it. Queens of the Stone Age sounded great, too. That tour hits Chicago tomorrow. And Monday, the Rock and Roll Hall of Fame in Cleveland going to be hosting Foo Fighters Fan Day ahead of their show there at Huntington Bank Field on Monday nights. That would be pretty cool, too. Chad Tyson hanging out tonight here on Lodestar. Rocking some Aerosmith right now.

The Metallica's got a tune, the Madden 27 soundtrack. They released the details about that last night to kind of coincide with the start of preseason action in the NFL. Hall of Fame game was last night. Panthers ended up beating the Cardinals in that. And Chris Collinsworth, he was actually okay. I was glad to see him on the TV last night. I only dislike him when he's calling games for my team. It's Lodestar on the weekend. Cowboys get things rocking next weekend in Seattle.

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The Ben and Skin Show is starting Monday here on Lodestar. They've officially packed up everything over at the Eagle, and they get the morning show started bright and early, 6 a.m. on Monday. And I was just over on their podcast, kind of scanning through the episode from yesterday, kind of doing the farewell, running through the top 69 clips from their time over at the Eagle. Check it out over the weekend so you can get to know the show before they start on Monday, all right? And have it here at 6 a.m. to get things rocking on Lodestar.

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0: filming because he doesn't want the cars to get filmed through the walkthroughs because then people won't come and pay the fee that he gives to charity.
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0: Yep.
1: Totally get it.
0: He was very strict about the filming policy.
1: I was kind of surprised he let you guys do the show there. I mean, really, because...
0: Well, it was just me.
1: It was just you.
0: Yeah. It was just me. Was and then so the, cool. The four people that paid to be there.
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Huge win last night for the Rangers. Jacques Peterson. Nice little two-run dinger to get the win, 2-1 over the O's. Knocking on the door of the division, facing them again tonight. Lone Star 92.5.